You had the cards, I must admit. You were awful smart. The awful truth is awful sad, I must

Darling, I've wasted a lot of years not seeing the real you. But tonight your beauty is shining through. And I never took the time to let you know. So before he takes you away, please let me say.